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1: Corny with that Illuminati mess. Paparazzi, catch my fly and my cocky fresh. 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
1: Estéreo Mendel, la música que siempre arde en tu corazón.